0: check my ride, man. 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Custom made for Reza. 90 miles away, they're living like pigs. They're living in squalor, man. They're eating garbage. People telling them what to do. Nobody telling Reza Ramon what to do, man. Nobody.
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0: first time ici? 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On pourrait aller au canal La Chine ou la salle Bonaventure. Shall I call for a cab? Ou as-tu une voiture?
1: Fully equipped with air conditioning.
0: So you're from Buffalo, hmm? How do you like it here? Where am I from? Well, it's a quaint little city where nothing ever happens.
1: I took the limousine to the YMCA.
0: Ah, je m'appelle Jacqueline, but you can call me Jackie.

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1: Step in the mood, but the groove don't lie. Two-step fresh, cause it looks so fly. Window down when the crew drive by. Screaming out truth, cause it tell no lie. Studio blue on Sunset Drive. Little throwback on that UK vibe.

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0: Booyakasha. 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
1: Hey yo, we definitely gotta respect the freshness. I mean, every time I step out, I just wanna keep it so fresh and so clean.
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